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4: Anya Niedringhaus.
5: A sad day, but in mysterious circumstances.
4: Nakibullah, guilty of murder.
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